OA Plus is alive. It's the 8 o'clock hour on 97.5 3WV Rocks. I've got some great tunes for you this hour. Alice Cooper, Brian Adams, Queen, Metallica, and Fleetwood Mac, because I am obsessed. I'm on a big Fleetwood Mac kick ahead of their documentary that'll be coming out on Apple TV next year. The rumors are circulating. Lindsey Buckingham and Stevie Nicks chatting again, it sounds like. What will that reveal? I don't know. Fleetwood Mac reunion? I don't know. All I do know is I got AC/DC for you right now.

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is going to give you a code word. 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

0: stop. Fleetwood Mac, don't stop the rumors that they're getting back together. I still haven't seen them live. I need to see them live. I know Lindsey Buckingham is one of the greatest guitarists ever. Period. Full stop. It's true. Genesis, Bush, and Styx on the way. Remember, Tom Morgan's going to be out at Fridays After 5 in just a couple of days, hanging out for Joslyn and the Sweet Compression and opener June, baby. Look for Tom Morgan in the 3WV tent. He's going to give you some swag and get some of those squeezy footballs. Those are a lot of fun. And you'll have a chance to register to win tickets to see Whiskey Myers on October 4th at the Ting Pavilion itself. Go chat with Tommy this Friday.
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1: 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I've got a ton of great tunes for you this hour. Foo Fighters, Steve Miller Band, Skid Row, and Aerosmith. 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You'll see Tom Morgan, our very own Morgan in the Morning, getting decked by Cavman. I promise you, it's worth the price of admission, which again is free. It's a cheap trick.
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You got Abracadabra, you got Jet Airliner, you got The Joker, obviously. 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

0: John Mellencamp and I grew up in small town Indiana, different towns, but I ended up in southern Indiana after a certain point. Basketball is king around there, and it used to be king around here in Charlottesville, still is for the most part, but that Hoos football team is looking mighty nice. If you want season tickets for this year, which is looking to be an equally exciting one, go ahead and listen to Morgan in the Morning tomorrow on the Big Greasy Breakfast. 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You'll have a shot at winning a pair of season tickets for the Hoos, courtesy of the Virginia Lottery.
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0: Nobody sounds like Hendrix. Want to know why? That's a lefty playing a guitar upside down. Nobody told me you could do that. 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I'm a chump, and I certainly don't sound like Hendrix. Nobody does. Coming up in the next hour, Blondie, Bon Jovi, Metallica, and Supertramp. 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

Led Zeppelin, Billy Joel, and Rush this hour, which is exciting because Rush is on tour now with new drummer Annika Niles. She's killing it. Here's Blondie.

0: on Mellencamp. For me, Bob Seger is a god. Metallica, quite the risk taking on Turn the Page. It's pretty good. I'll give it up to the boys. Supertramp and Guns N' Roses on the way.
1: Yeah, buddy.
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Another cover that's risky. Live and Let Die. Guns N' Roses covering the great Paul McCartney, the greatest James Bond theme of all time. And I like Skyfall. I also like Shirley Bassey's Diamonds Are Forever. Anyway, Slash makes that tune. There's no question about it. Billy Joel and Rush on the way. Stick around.

0: Rush on 97.5 3WV Rocks. The video's coming out of Rush Tour with Annika Niles behind the kit. I mean, she's killing it. Congrats to her stepping into some big shoes of Neil Peart, but doing the job with ease. Eagles, Lynyrd Skynyrd, and Foo Fighters still to come this hour. I want to remind you that Tom Morgan's going to be out at the Ting Pavilion this Friday for Fridays After 5. Go check him out in the 3WV tent. He'll give you a little fun, little squeezy football, maybe some 3WV koozies, and you can register to win tickets to see Whiskey Myers at the Ting Pavilion on October 4th.
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0: Steven Tyler, maybe not so nice to women, treats him like a rag doll, possibly, if the allegations are true. ZZ Top, Boston, AC/DC, and Nirvana on the way. 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
2: Humid with times of clouds and sun. Tomorrow, a couple of showers and a heavy thunderstorm in the afternoon, a high up to 89. Friday, some sun, then turning cloudy with a couple of showers and a thunderstorm. Not as warm, but humid, high up to 79. Saturday, rather cloudy and humid with a couple of showers and a thunderstorm, high up to 85. Sunday, partly sunny with a thunderstorm, high 87. For SeavilleRightNow.com, this is Marshall Lamert.
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That's something about you. Tom Scholz did it right. No bandmates, do it all yourself, and there's no one to argue with. Plus, the van doesn't smell as bad. Nirvana and Judas Priest on the way.

Fox Croce, where everybody moved for the mountain views. 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

0: We're living before midnight with Judas Priest. Good on you, Rob Halford. Before we get out of here, Scorpions, John Cougar Mellon, Kim, and Elton John on the way. Stick around.
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There's no one like you. 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Thank God. 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
1: 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We've got your Big Greasy poll to stir things up. Tom's tricky question to twist your brain. And, of course, your stupid citizen. 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

0: 97.5 3WV, your Big Greasy Breakfast with Morgan in the Morning. We've got two season tickets to UVA. It is a text to touchdown contest coming up around 7 a.m. You're going to hear a key word for you to text at 434-295-3460. Very important to hear this word, and when you text it, you'll be in the running to win. So this is making national news here. A bear crashing into a house and eating leftover KFC. Oh, that precious mashed potatoes, brown gravy. You know, I feel like this happens every other day in Central Virginia, more specifically in Fluvanna.
1: They just show up wherever, and you just walk back and pretend like they're not there, and got stuck in the kitchen one day with one and just opened the refrigerator, walked out. It took everything in the refrigerator, and then it just left.
0: You know what you need to do? You need to go inside his cubby and steal all of his honey. But does this happen a lot?
1: They come out during breeding and right before it's time for them to hibernate. So they're normally, I mean, I've seen one probably once a year. We see the same one, and you'll see its cub, and then you'll see it get

0: older and older.
1: But how does it get in the house?
0: Well, one time we had two little cubs come through, like, the doggy door with the dogs. Like, the dogs came, and then here comes a little cub. I'm like, just coming right at it.
1: Okay. Still pretty cute and scary, but how did the mom get in?
0: We actually didn't realize that the screen door was open, and, like, we closed the screen, but we leave the glass door open, and it just walked through the screen like it wasn't any problem.
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Did you dream about eating a nice, juicy peach last night? You might be in for a surprise. Three things you need to know before you go after the Eagles.

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2: I told a coworker that I knew he was a C-section baby by how he avoids labor. Yeah, I'll be at HR here in a minute. My name is Morgan. Welcome to your Big Greasy Breakfast. Probably not what I said, but by how bad the joke was. We got a long morning ahead. We got yourself a $100 prize pack from higher education to ease the pain. 720. Solve Tom's tricky question. We also got that code word to text in the Text to Touchdown contest around 7 a.m. Your next chance to qualify to win season tickets for the upcoming UVA football season, courtesy of Virginia Lottery. That goes down 7 a.m. Big Greasy poll revealed in minutes and your phone calls. 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

So now that back to school is in full session, we're hearing a lot about teachers and their superpowers. One teacher in particular has created a fart corner, and it's what's good coming up in minutes here on 97.5 3WV, your Big Greasy Breakfast with Morgan in the Morning. Big Greasy Paul, for now, other than drugs, alcohol, or phonics, what have you been hooked on? We got all kinds of great stuff. One in particular, though, this is my Achilles heel, goldfish snacks. I jumped on the scale after eating a bunch of goldfish snacks to finish off my daughter's box. Goldfish snacks at the bottom of the box. I gained 3 pounds. I blame the goldfish crackers on gaining 3 pounds. You heard me. Danita, thanks for the comment on our Facebook page. Other ones like bacon, caffeine, Reese cups, your bride. What are you hooked on other than drugs, alcohol, or phonics? Let us know at our Facebook page. Your Big Greasy Pole, 3WV.

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0: All right, teachers, ready, set, steal. This is awesome. A teacher is conducting a very interesting social experiment that has gone viral. Her students can choose to pass gas secretly in the hopes that the other kids will blame someone else, or they can go to a designated spot so everyone knows they're responsible. It's called the fart corner. Dude, if I was a kid right now, I'd be laughing about this one.
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0: 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So it's the gas station now, aka the Fart Corner.
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1: 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The headliner this week is Jocelyn and the Sweet Compression, bringing funk, soul, and R&B to the stage. And opening at 5:30 will be June Baby. However your Friday looks this week, this is how it should end. Fridays After 5, made possible by Delta Dental, Bud Light, Ting, Siva Weekly, Renewal by Anderson, CBS 19 News, Pepsi Cola of Central Virginia, and Charlottesville Media Group with 97.5 3WV.
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0: 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More from your very interesting Big Greasy poll in minutes on our Facebook page. Besides drugs, alcohol, and phonics, what are you hooked on? We'll see what you're hooked on coming up in minutes. 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
0: Cardiac patients at UVA Health could see smaller incisions and shorter recovery times for future surgeries. How's that? UVA Health launching Virginia's first robotic heart surgery program. Meanwhile, it has been confirmed that NBA Hall of Famer Shaquille O'Neal will be in Charlottesville on the 29th, performing a free concert exclusively for UVA students prior to the season opening game against NC State. DJ Diesel. Yeah, he does DJ on the side, in case you didn't know. And fun fact, when I was like 11, part of my CD collection was Shaq Diesel.

0: actually disappointed that I'm not a UVA student. I can't go to see Shaq at O'Hill. And finally, yesterday on social media, Chandler's Bakery announced that it will be closing its doors after nearly 31 years. The rising cost of ingredients, rent, payroll, and so much has made it increasingly difficult for a small family-run business to keep the doors open. And can you blame them for closing? The costs are crazy. I feel like there needs to be a cap on rent increases for local businesses that have made impacts in their communities, especially one that has been open for 31 years. Keep the Chandler's Bakery alive. Rio Hill Center, Chandler's Bakery. Buy a cake, 5 cakes, 10 cakes. They'll be in business till September 29th. And that's 3 things you need to know before you go. For more, head to SevoRightNow.com. 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
7: In sports, it's student admissions only, but Shaq will be in town as DJ Diesel, kind of an alter ego of the former NBA star, playing what's described as high-energy dubstep and heavy bass dance music in a pregame O Hill concert. It's before the Hoos football season opener, August 29th. Third-year forward Gio Canali was named to the Brazilian roster for the FIFA U-20 Women's World Cup, announced by the Brazilian Federation Wednesday. The event hosted by Poland will run from September 5th through the 27th. Soccer night at Klockner, number 11, Virginia. Virginia men's soccer team set to commence its 83rd season of competition, hosting UCLA at 7. The match will serve as the second half of a doubleheader with Virginia women's soccer team, which takes on LaSalle at 4. Women are already 2-0 after wins over Northwestern and Liberty.

0: 97.5 3WV 650 Funnies coming up in minutes. Big Greasy Poll on our Facebook page. Other than drugs, alcohol, or phonics, what have you been hooked on? Getting a lot of bacon, caffeine, Dots original flavored pretzels, Alani. Nothing crazy.
1: I'm hooked on peaches. Does that mean I'm pregnant?
0: Yep. If you dream about eating a juicy peach, then chances are you are pregnant, Cliffy.
1: That's impossible. I'm swinging.
0: Study shows. You might want to get tested, Cliffy.
1: No, wait a minute. It's survey shows.
0: Study says.
1: Survey.
0: The study shows. Not the survey says.
1: Who's study? Is this from Harvard?

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2: Here's what's making news this morning. It's the first move-in day 2026 of the University of Virginia, meaning Emmett, Ivy University, and stores at Barracks Road and up and down the 29 corridor will be crowded, meaning allow extra time if you're moving around the next couple of days. Some 4,000 first years with their two-hour appointment allotments expected to move in today and tomorrow. Albemarle Board of Supervisors approving a resolution of appreciation for retiring Police Chief Sean Reeves, who made his first public appearance since taking medical leave in May and announcing his retirement a couple of weeks ago, effective October 1st. He called it an honor to serve Albemarle County in his 25-year ACPD career. And President Trump and Canada say they've moved closer to finalizing a trade agreement that would avert threatened 50% U.S. tariffs. News anytime, SiebelRightNow.com. I'm Jay Hart.
3: Thank you, Jay. Partly sunny, hot and humid. A couple showers and heavy thunderstorm this afternoon to just make it all the above today, except for snow. High of 90, thunderstorm expected this evening, 72 and mostly cloudy now here at 3WV.
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97.5 3WV. It's going to be an exciting UVA football season ahead. You should go to every home game. Season tickets on the line. It is the Texas Touchdown Contest every weekday morning for the past week and a half. 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

0: 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A chance for you to win a $100 prize pack from Higher Education. Solve today's Tom's Tricky Question. A survey shows 30% of people say they won't return to a restaurant because of this. Let me speak to your manager. What is it? 800-248-13WV. A survey shows 30% of people say they won't return to a restaurant because of this. It might be an answer out of left field. Let's get your guesses first. 434-295-3460. A survey shows 30% of people say they won't return to a restaurant because of this. 800-248-1-3WV.
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2: 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Survey shows 30% of people say they won't return to a restaurant because of this. 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

0: 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I graduated from a Christian college, and one of the students led chapel with worship songs, but he did a bunch of cover songs. So he led worship with U2's With or Without You. It was awkward.
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2: It's tricky, tricky, tricky.
0: And somehow I still go back to that year when I hear you With or Without You. Has nothing to do with worship music in chapel at all. 434-295-3460. A survey shows 30% of people say they won't return to a restaurant because of this. What is your reasoning?
3: Good morning. My guess is dirty bathrooms.
0: Close.
4: Morning. How about a dirty bathroom?
0: Close.
5: Hey, I'm going to guess hair in the food.
0: Not hair in the food. Keep trying.
6: Hey, the answer is because the food sucks.
0: 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I really wish that was the answer. 3WV, what's your guess?
4: How about service?
0: That was the cleaner version of the food sucks. 3WV, good morning. What's your guess?
3: Yes, how you doing? I'm going to guess because the floor is dirty.
0: Not the floors. Keep trying.
7: Hey, good morning. This is 3WV.
0: Yeah, buddy.
7: Waiting too long to order?
0: Not waiting too long, but good one.
3: Good morning.
0: Hey, buddy.
3: I'm going to guess the dishes are dirty.
0: Not the dishes.
8: Good morning.
0: Hey, what's your guess?
8: Is it because of bad service?
0: 434-295-3460. The answer is definitely in the bathroom. 30% of people say they won't return to a restaurant because of this. 800-248-1-3WV.

So I've got some friends, and they've got a daughter who's about to start college, or is she? She's deciding not to go to college in order to do something else. That something else is part two of our story in minutes, and it's a game changer. It's something you're not going to expect at all, and it's worthy of bringing it over to the Big Greasy Court here. 97.5 3WV, your Big Greasy Breakfast with Morgan in the Morning. Full story coming up in minutes. (434) 295-3460. A survey shows 30% of people say they will not return to a restaurant. Nope. Because of this, we said the answer

0: is definitely in the bathroom.
1: No soap in the bathroom.
0: No soap in the bathroom. Yeah. What are we supposed to do? No soap. Woo-hoo. Just got you $100 in higher education. Come on. Who's this and where are you from?
1: Awesome. Dwayne from Troy. 3WV Rock.
0: Yeah, buddy. Another chance for you to win tomorrow, 7:20.
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2: In sports, it's student admissions only, but Shaq will be in town as DJ Diesel, kind of an alter ego of the former NBA star, playing what's described as high-energy dubstep and heavy bass dance music in a pregame O Hill concert. It's before the Hoos football season opener, August 29th. 30-year forward Gio Canali was named to the Brazilian roster for the FIFA U-20 Women's World Cup, announced by the Brazilian Federation Wednesday. The event hosted by Poland will run from September 5th through the 27th. Soccer night at Klockner, number 11, Virginia men's soccer team set to commence its 83rd season of competition, hosting UCLA at 7. The match will serve as the second half of a doubleheader with Virginia women's soccer team, which takes on LaSalle at 4. Women are already 2-0 after wins over Northwestern and Liberty.
3: Thank you, Jay. Going back to Shaq, that's like the ultimate frat party story. Hey, remember that time before the game when Shaq showed up as DJ Diesel and played the tunes? And that's why I didn't make it into the game. I forgot what happened the rest of the day. Too much jungle juice. Be careful. Be responsible. Partly sunny, hot and humid today. High of 90. What else is new? 73 and mostly sunny now here at 3WV.

0: My friends are a little upset with their daughter after she decided not to go to college this fall. 97.5, 3WV, or Big Greasy Breakfast with Morgan in the morning. And I know wholeheartedly that the daughter is not listening. Different state, different issue here, not at UVA. She's not sure what she wants to do. That's normal. But now she wants to do something else. She's hearing the horror stories, the college debt, graduating without finding a good job. So instead, she told them she wants to use some of her graduation money and savings to get a nose job. 434-295-3460. The parents obviously are losing it. She's lived with what she considers an oversized nose for her whole life and says nothing would make her happier than changing it. She's tired of hearing people say, oh, you're beautiful just the way you are. Well, what do you think? Especially if you struggle with something similar or made a major cosmetic change when you were younger. How did it work out for you? And once again, I don't think they're listening right now. But you don't tell a radio DJ something that's going on without expecting them to go on the radio. So you got to make sure you preface with, don't put this on the air. I never heard, don't put this on the air. So what do you think? 434-295-3460. This should be interesting. Hello, 3WV.
1: Say she does meet somebody and she gets married. They have a kid. The kid pops out with a beak that looks like it belongs on a vulture. Now she's got to tell her husband, hey, this isn't the nose that I started with.
0: Good point. 800-248-1-3WV.

0: the band on a heavy morning. 97.5 3WV, your Big Reese Breakfast with Morgan in the morning. 434-295-3460. Some parents pretty upset with their daughter. They're friends of mine. Daughter doesn't want to go to college. Okay, that's all right. 2026, that's okay. Maybe 20, 30 years ago, that would have been looked down upon, maybe. But instead, she wants to take the money that she got in graduation gifts and her savings and wants to invest in a nose job.
1: Well, I mean, some people do need a nose job. You don't. I think you've got a nice nose.
0: Oh, thanks, Cliffy.
1: She doesn't need a nose job. She needs an attitude adjustment. Go up and smack a big guy, and he'll break the nose, and then she can go through the surgery.
0: Okay.
1: While she's in college.
0: Uh-huh. While she's in college.
1: 'Cause I went to college.
0: Okay, you're telling me she goes into a place like a bar, provokes another dude so the dude can punch a lady in the nose. And she's got her nose job.
1: Yes.
0: How many places do you know where dudes are punching women?
1: I know some bars in Fredericksburg.
2: Have somebody punch her in there. It'll get bigger.
0: This is the second call in a row. People are suggesting punching her in the face. I mean, is that what we resort to here in the BGB? It's like, all right, you don't like how you look? Get punched in the face.
2: Well, I mean, there's no need to pay to change what's been given to you.
0: Yeah.
2: Be happy with what you got.
3: I have 5 kids. And I would tell my oldest daughter, who's now 20, if you don't want to go to college, save money up, invest it.
0: Mm-hmm.
3: Maybe invest it in gold, and then 5 years from now, she might have enough money for a whole facelift. But I wouldn't do anything until she gets a little bit older and actually knows what she

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2: Here's what's making news this morning. It's the first move-in day 2026 at the University of Virginia, meaning Emmett Ivy University has stores at Barracks Road and up the 29 corridor will be crowded, meaning allow extra time if you're moving around the city the next couple of days. Some 4,000 first years with their two-hour appointments moving in. Nason Gardner, the suspect in the August 6th shooting at the Wawa service station at 5th Street Station that injured three people, turned himself into police Wednesday. That according to Charlottesville Police Chief Michael Kochis to Steve-O Right Now. And Albemarle's Board of Supervisors has approved a resolution of appreciation for retiring Police Chief Sean Reeves, who made his first public appearance since taking medical leave in May and announcing his retirement a couple of weeks ago, effective October 1st. News Anytime, SeboRightNow.com. I'm Jay Hart.
3: 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Another hot and humid day ahead of us and a threat of a thunderstorm this afternoon, high of 90. 74, partly sunny now here at 3WV.
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0: When I first came on the Big Greasy Breakfast here on 97.5 3WV, I told myself, you can't expect anything. And I came in here with an open mind, and today you proved that to me. I issued this question. Some friends of mine, their daughter is not going to college. She wants to take her graduation money savings and use it for a nose job instead. And I expected people to say, oh, that's horrible. She needs to go to college, or, oh, that ain't no thing. Instead, I had multiple people say, all you got to do is get punched in the face. Problem solved. Again, I shouldn't expect anything.
1: I think it's very important that you look nice, because you're going to meet your mate in college. And if you don't, you may be single for a while. So it's better to get the nose done. You look good, and you look forward to seeing somebody that you like, and they'll like you.
0: I mean, he's right. I didn't meet my soulmate till I was 37, 38 years old. But don't feel the pressure either. Just saying. Got to meet the right one.
2: Good morning, man. How you doing, brother?
0: Never had a bad day in my life.
2: The dude in Greene County says, if you want a nose job, get a nose job, man.
0: The dude abides. Get the nose job.
2: I reckon, brother.

0: 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You're home for I Will Die on This Hill, Charlottesville editions. I love Charlottesville. I really do. Big part of my life. But I got opinions. We'll see if you agree with these opinions coming up.
1: The Big Greasy Breakfast with Morgan in the Morning. Mind snack.
0: Lemons never existed in nature. They were, in fact, farmed into existence by mankind. Therefore, life has never given us lemons. And in fact, we gave lemons life.
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We'll chat more about that here in minutes, but first, I will die on this hill, Charlottesville statements. A lot of us love Charlottesville. A lot of us have lived here all our lives. That doesn't stop us from having opinions. Let's see if you agree with the following. If you live 35 minutes outside Charlottesville, you don't get to say you live in Charlottesville. I will die on this hill. Charlottesville doesn't have a cost of living problem. It has

0: as a we're worth it problem. I will die on this hill. The city could pave every road tomorrow and people would still complain. I will die on this hill. There is no such thing as a quick trip to Costco. I will die on this hill. And finally, there needs to be tighter control on rent prices for our local businesses. If you've been a successful family-owned business, like let's say Chandler's Bakery, for example, who now are going to be closing after 31 years in business, you should get a cap on local bills. I will die on this hill.
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0: 78th birthday, and we got to celebrate here in minutes. Your Workforce Rock Block, thanks to Wahoo Barbecue. Three songs, one banner artist here on 97.5 3WV, but not just three songs from Led Zeppelin. I mean, we will definitely hear some Zeppelin, but some Robert Plant solo stuff, which in my opinion is kind of underrated. We'll hear that coming up next. It's also National Radio Day. It goes without saying, we wouldn't be able to do this. We wouldn't be able to work in this crazy business without you.
1: And on the 364th day, when God was bored and simply trying to use up all his spare leftover parts, he said, I need someone to get up at 3:30 in the morning with a big mouth and a small amount of common sense. So God made a DJ. He said, I need someone who always knows the time and the temperature, the latest internet rumor, and what time the band takes the stage. So God made a DJ. I need someone willing to give caller number 8 a pair of tickets to the Herpes Simplex 12 screen, to spend their Saturdays handing out pizza to used car salesmen, and to ask every single caller what station's doing it for you. So God made a DJ. I need someone whose voice and face don't match, like the roar of a lion coming out of the butt of a chihuahua. So God made a DJ. I need someone who can say with a straight face that Nickelback is their favorite band, to ask you for the phrase that pays, and then inform you that you're listening to the hot rockin', flame-throwing, booty-kicking, steamrolling, corn-shucking tower of hit music power that's shaking the lakes and rocking the docks. So God made a DJ. He's a maestro of sexual innuendo, a virtuoso of the fart sound effect, and he or she is always doing it with you, to you, and for you, right up until the big hour of 10 o'clock or beyond. Yes, God made a DJ so that one day when your child comes to you and says, when I grow up, I want to be a doctor, a lawyer, a policeman, a carny, a clown, or a mime, you will have someone else to point to and say, just so you don't end up like that. And that's why God made a DJ.
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3: In sports, it's student admissions only, but Shaq will be in town as DJ Diesel, kind of an alter ego of the former NBA star, playing what's described as high-energy dubstep and heavy bass dance music in a pregame O Hill concert. It's before the Hoos football season opener, August 29th. Third-year forward Gio Canali was named to the Brazilian roster for the FIFA U20 Women's World Cup, announced by the Brazilian Federation Wednesday. The event hosted by Poland will run from September 5th through the 27th. Soccer night at Klockner, number 11, Virginia. Virginia men's soccer team set to commence its 83rd season of competition, hosting UCLA at 7. The match will serve as the second half of a doubleheader with Virginia women's soccer team, which takes on LaSalle at 4. Women are already 2-0 after wins over Northwestern and Liberty.
4: Thank you, Jay. Hot, humid today, high of 90, chance of a thunderstorm this afternoon. Heads up, 74 and partly sunny now here at 3WV.
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4: 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Not only are we going to hear some Zeppelin stuff, but stuff from his debut solo studio album from 1982 and the album Pictures at 11. This is Burning Down One Side, 3WV.

0: proud to kick off a Robert Plant Workforce Rock Block with a solo track and then, of course, a couple recognizable Zeppelin stuff. 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
2: Here's what's making news this morning. It's the first move-in day 2026 at the University of Virginia, meaning Emmett Ivy University of Stores at Barracks Road and up the 29 corridor will be crowded, meaning allow extra time if you're moving around the city the next couple of days. Some 4,000 first years with their two-hour appointments moving in. Nason Gardner, the suspect in the August 6th shooting at the Wawa service station at 5th Street Station that injured three people, turned himself into police Wednesday. That according to Charlottesville Police Chief Michael Kochis to Steve-O Right Now. And Albemarle's Board of Supervisors has approved a resolution of appreciation for retiring Police Chief Sean Reeves, who made his first public appearance since taking medical leave in May and announcing his retirement a couple of weeks ago, effective October 1st. News anytime, SeboRightNow.com. I'm Jay Hart.
3: 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Sunshine to start things out, very hot, and some thunderstorms this afternoon. Heads up, high of 90, 74, partly sunny now here at 3WV.
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it turns out the grass on the other side isn't greener. 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

our text line might be taking a nap, 97.5 3WV, and I don't blame it because it's been working pretty hard lately. The text to touchdown contest continues. Your chance to win a pair of season passes for the upcoming UVA football season thanks to Virginia Lottery. And usually when you text the keyword announced at 7 a.m. this morning, you'll get a, you're officially qualified, huzzah. Well, nobody got a huzzah today. To the point where Rebecca Flowers sent me a couple emails. I never got a you have qualified to win response. I did text the code word a few times, which, by the way, is Charlottesville. If you haven't texted that code word yet, it's Charlottesville, 434-295-3460. Rebecca, you're okay. Everybody's okay. Again, the text line was just taking a nap. So, you know, just in case you don't get a response, Charlottesville is, in fact, the keyword. Text that as many times as you want today. The score season passes for UVA football thanks to Virginia Lottery. Texas touchdown continues tomorrow, 7 a.m. It's our final day playing, by the way.

0: 97.5 3WV, your Big Greasy Breakfast with Morgan in the Morning. Last call. Besides alcohol, drugs, and phonics, what are you hooked on?
1: I am hooked on brutal honesty, brother.
0: That's not a honey bun. That's not
1: brutal
0: a Reese's cup.
1: Honesty, man. I like, straightforward, straight shooter. I like it to be clear as mud, brother. Like,
0: well, let me ask you this. Clear as mud. What do you think of this version of the Big Greasy Breakfast with Morgan in the Morning?
1: I think you are nothing but the truth, and I think you are the SHIT, brother.
0: Oh, thank you.
1: And by this show sounds like
0: the dude abides. Drink yourself a nice white Russian and get in your robe and don't pee on the rug, my man.
1: Never, man, never.
0: The dude in Greene County, thanks for calling.
1: Right on, brother. Have a good day, brother.
0: Later, dude.
2: It's the Big Greasy Breakfast. Freedom eBay.
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0: 97.5 3WV, your Big Greasy Breakfast with Morgan in the Morning. Casey up next in for Tawny. Tawny will be returning soon. We'll be checking in with her and how she's doing tomorrow. Before I leave, I just want to leave you with this thought. There needs to be tighter control on rent prices for our local businesses. If you've been a successful family-owned business like Chandler's Bakery, for example, you should get a cap on local bills, not have to close after 31 years. It may not be the reality we live in, but, you know, it's a good thought. And I know it's more than just rent. It's prices for the product that you get sent in, the payroll, everything, overhead, everything that comes into play in owning a business, especially a bakery. I just hate to see the Charlottesville tradition close down after 31 years. So go shop at Chandler's, please, till September 29th. The doors will be open. All right. 3WV.
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Thank you so much for hanging out with me today. 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
2: Your weather forecast, mostly sunny today with scattered afternoon showers and storms, some heavy, high 90. Overnight, scattered showers and storms, some heavy through midnight. Otherwise, mostly cloudy, low 67. Friday, partly sunny and cooler, chance of afternoon showers and storms at 82. Saturday, partly sunny, chance of afternoon showers and storms 86. From the WINA Newsroom, I'm Jay Hart.
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turn it off because I know a swear word is coming up. What was that music? Those were the DJ stylings of Shaquille O'Neal. Yes, DJ Diesel. UVA made the announcement that former NBA Hall of Famer Shaq going to be performing in Charlottesville before the Cavaliers season opening football game against NC State. He's going to be here for a free concert Saturday, August 29th, 1 p.m., but it is exclusively for UVA students. That is how they are going to get pumped up for the game. We've got a different way for you to get pumped up, and I'll explain that to you coming up from 97.5 3 WV Rocks.

0: 97.5, 3WV Rocks, Pat Benatar, hit me with your best shot. And that's pretty much what UVA head coach Tony Elliott was telling his team. Let's go inside the huddle.
1: We got a responsibility to be at our best when we're on this grass. So, man, hey, it's football today. It's football. Yeah, I'll turn it loose. Let's go get better.
0: Let's go, Jason. I love that line. Let's go get better. They're at practice. Of course, they've got the season opener coming up on August 29th. And if you'd like to be there with 97.5 3WV, listen to the

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Of course, you probably heard by now, Chandler's Bakery in Charlottesville said they are closing their doors after more than three decades in business. Bakery known for its scratch-made breads, pastries, cookies, pies, cheesecakes, and also cakes.

0: meat. 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

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He's going to be at Ting Pavilion for Fridays After 5. The band Jocelyn and the Sweet Compression with June Baby opening up. 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Register to win tickets to see Whiskey Myers on October 4th at Ting Pavilion. And while you're out there, grab a koozie because you definitely want your cold one staying cold.

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And then you too can be singing like Santana. I'm winning. 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
4: Your weather forecast: mostly sunny today with scattered afternoon showers and storms, some heavy, high 90. Overnight, scattered showers and storms, some heavy through midnight. Otherwise, mostly cloudy, low 67. Friday, partly sunny and cooler, chance of afternoon showers and storms at 82. Saturday, partly sunny, chance of afternoon showers and storms 86. From the WINA Newsroom, I'm Jay Hart.
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97.5, 3WV Rocks and Def Leppard bringing on the heartbreak. And Def Leppard's guitarist, Vivian Campbell, just announced this morning that his cancer has returned. He was diagnosed with Hodgkin lymphoma, blood cancer, and he did do a donor transplant, but he said, unfortunately, it didn't stick. Yet he refuses to live his life in fear. He said he's still going to get out of bed and do all the things that he wants to do. That's a really good attitude. 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

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I've done it before and it times out perfectly. It's really cool. The only thing I won't do in a plane is jump out of one. We've got Van Halen on 97.5.3 WV Rocks.

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0: 97.5 3 WV Rocks, Led Zeppelin, Over the Hills and Far Away. Robert Plant celebrating a birthday today. Here's more. Here's a look at today, August 20th in rock history.
1: Black hole sun, won't you come? Wash away the rain.
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0: 1988, Soundgarden played the Capitol Lake Jam in Tacoma, Washington. Nirvana is also on the bill as an opening act. She's so August 20th, 1969 marks the last time that all four of the Beatles were together in Abbey Road Studios. Although no actual recording took place, they completed mixing the single I Want You, She's So Heavy and discussed the sequence of songs that would appear on the Abbey Road album. And happy birthday to Robert Plant. The former Led Zeppelin lead singer was born in 1948. And that's a look at today, August 20th, in rock history.
1: Yeah, buddy.
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0: Local volunteers run the concessions, giving back to the community. The headliner this week is Jocelyn and the Sweet Compression, bringing funk, soul, and R&B to the stage. And opening at 5:30 will be June Baby. However your Friday looks this week, this is how it should end. 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
4: Your weather forecast, mostly sunny today with scattered afternoon showers and storms, some heavy, high 90. Overnight, scattered showers and storms, some heavy through midnight. Otherwise, mostly cloudy, low 67. Friday, partly sunny and cooler, chance of afternoon showers and storms in 82. Saturday, partly sunny, chance of afternoon showers and storms 86. From the WINA Newsroom, I'm Jay Hart.
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He'll give you a code word, and then you text that code word to 434-295-3460. All the rules and regulations, details can be found right now, 3WV.

0: 97.5, 3WV Rocks, U2, and Desire. And if you have a middle schooler who has a desire to play sports, this is for you. Registration is now open for fall middle school sports through Albemarle County Parks and Rec. It's an after-school program, and it's offered at all of the Albemarle County middle schools. The fall sports include tennis, cross-country, boys and girls basketball, and it's designed to give students a chance to learn the sport, compete, and also meet the coaches. Officials say that this program can serve as a stepping stone to high school sports for students who want to continue competing. By the way, if your middle schooler is interested in this, you got to call the doctor's office because sports physicals are required. Bottom line, you got a middle schooler who's interested in sports this fall? Registration is open with the Albemarle County Parks and Rec.
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You know what's going to bring you down? Every time you open the electric bill, that will bring you down. My advice to you, don't do it. 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

0: And she was Talking Heads 97.5.3 WV Rocks. You know, the Cavaliers, they want Scott Stadium full for the home opener against NC State coming up August 29th. 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
4: 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Central Virginia weather.
5: Your weather forecast, mostly sunny today with scattered afternoon showers and storms, some heavy, high 90. Overnight, scattered showers and storms, some heavy through midnight. Otherwise, mostly cloudy, low 67. Friday, partly sunny and cooler, chance of afternoon showers and storms at 82. Saturday, partly sunny, chance of afternoon showers and storms 86. From the WINA Newsroom, I'm Jay Hart.
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And we would like to invite you to check us out on social media. You got to read something besides the shampoo bottle, right? While you're in there, you know what I mean. We're on Facebook, we're on Instagram, we're on TikTok. It's slightly entertaining. We've got the doors now. Light my fire. 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

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Here's some good news, Seville. We don't want to overlook this story. Bel Air Farm receiving $11,000 in state funding, matched by another $11,000 from Albemarle County. 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
4: Your weather forecast, mostly sunny today with scattered afternoon showers and storms, some heavy, high 90. Overnight, scattered showers and storms, some heavy through midnight. Otherwise, mostly cloudy, low 67. Friday, partly sunny and cooler, chance of afternoon showers and storms at 82. Saturday, partly sunny, chance of afternoon showers and storms 86. From the WINA Newsroom, I'm Jay Hart.
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1: 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I know you did. 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My name is Casey. I got to make room for the next guy. 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
1: 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How are you doing today? Thank you for being here. I am back in the captain's chair piloting the mighty Wurlitzer today. Having some fun with you. Lots to get to. Got to do your smile story of the day. Idiot of the day. Another chance at the 420 giveaway, which gives you an opportunity to win a prize pack from Higher Education, Central Virginia's original high-quality smoke shop and dispensary with two locations in Charlottesville and Zion Crossroads. So don't miss out on that opportunity. We're going to talk about some other stuff, too, like some changes that could be coming to Meta if they lose this lawsuit they're in. And 39% of people claim they've never done this. I'm going to go ahead and say that most of them are liars. We'll talk about that. I'll tell you exactly what it is. Don't forget, you can text me if you want to jump in on the conversation today, 434-295-3460. But let's get the music rolling. The Eagles already gone on 3WV.

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Van Halen dancing in the street on 97.5 3WV, but no dancing here. This is just sad. Chandler's Bakery at Rio Hill Center, in Charlottesville has announced their last day of business will be September 29th. They say it's just the high cost of things in area. It's, man, that just stinks. I hate that. But you got until September 29th, so at least you got that news, right? And I'm glad that Morgan talked about this on the social media we have, 975-3WV, which you find on Facebook, Instagram, and TikTok, or you can click the links on the 3WV app, takes you right to it. But that's Morgan on there keeping you updated. They've been in business for 31 years. I think it's 31 years. So it's just sad to see something like this ending. But again, still time. September 29th is their last day of business. So go check it out. Morgan has all the details on there. Right now, yes, keeps us rocking on.

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It's the 420 giveaway. 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You've got 1 hour from right now to get to 3WV.com and register for your chance to be a winner.

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2: 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The headliner this week is Jocelyn and the Sweet Compression, bringing funk, soul, and R&B to the stage. And opening at 5:30 will be June Baby. However your Friday looks this week, this is how it should end. Fridays After 5, made possible by Delta Dental, Bud Light, Ting, Siva Weekly, Renewal by Anderson, CBS 19 News, Pepsi Cola of Central Virginia, and Charlottesville Media Group with 97.5 3WV.

Boston, more than a feeling on 3WV. And have you checked lately to see if you know where the helmet is? The hidden UVA football helmet somewhere in Central Virginia. Take a guess, because it could get you into the home opener at Scott Stadium for the Cavaliers taking on NC State on August 29th. Again, 3WV.com. Check out the latest photo of that helmet. See if you know where it is in Central Virginia. And if you do, take a guess. If you don't, it's okay. We're going to post another picture. But every correct guess is entered for a chance to win a four-pack of tickets, so do not wait on that. Nirvana, All Apologies on 3WV.

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0: 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How awesome is this, right? I love this. About 20 years ago, a dairy farmer in Wisconsin named Blake Heller turned part of his cornfield into a half-mile-long lake so his kids would have a place to play and water ski and everything. And now it's called Blue Moo Lake. Ever since, the lake has hosted barefoot water skiing events, and Blake's daughter, Elaine, went on to win 2 world championships and earn an induction into the USA Water Ski and Wake Sports Hall of Fame. Did something nice for his kids, and it just turns into that. How cool is that, right? You can see this online. There's video of it and everything. That is your smile story of the day.

0: You can see this online. There's video of it and everything. That is your smile story of the day.
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This is Friday at Ting Pavilion for Fridays After 5. You got the headliner of Joslyn and the Sweet Compression, and opener will be June, baby. All this happening tomorrow. 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And a big thank you to everybody, all the volunteers working the concessions, because those concessions help to benefit our local nonprofits. So you go, you have fun, you listen to music, you spend a little on concessions, and you're doing something to help the community as well. It doesn't get much better, right?

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Robert Palmer, Addicted to Love on 97.5 3WV. And a poll asked people, have you ever pretended to be sick to get out of work or school? And 54% of people admitted, yes, they have. 36% claim they've never, ever done that. You're liars. I would be stunned if that number was actually at 10%. Supertramp, The Logical Song, rocks.

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And when you hear it, you text it to 434-295-3460. 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

Skid Row, 18 and Life on 97.5 3WV. There are going to be some changes to Facebook if they lose this big lawsuit against them currently. It's a $1.4 trillion lawsuit, and there's a bunch of changes they want made as well if the states that are doing it beat Meta in this, right? Like, they want to get rid of the infinite scroll and autoplay. They want to get rid of the like button. No more algorithm. It would just be a chronological way your feed comes up like it used to once upon a time. And no frequent notifications, plus the death of what's called Finsta, which I didn't know. I had to look up. It's a burner account that you keep away from your parents' eyeballs. You know, I want to act shocked, but I mean, of course teenagers do that. Really, would anybody be surprised by that? But I got to say, if this happens, boy, social media would look much, much different. Elton John, Benny and the Jets on 3WV.

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0: 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Gas is on its way back up. 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
1: 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Central Virginia weather.
2: A thunderstorm in the overnight, otherwise mostly cloudy and humid, low 66. Tomorrow, some sun, then turning cloudy with a couple of showers and a thunderstorm to start the weekend. Not as warm, but humid, a high up to 80. And Saturday, cloudy most of the time with a couple of showers and a thunderstorm, humid high up to 85. For SeavilleRightNow.com, this is Marshall Amert.
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Pink Floyd Brain Damage Eclipse on 97.5 3WV. And if you are one of those people who, how do I explain this? Somewhat gassy, a little bit of digestive crisis from time to time. Well, a teacher is going viral for sharing a fun new addition to her classroom. It's the fart corner where kids can go to pass gas secretly. Yeah, I hate to break it to you. I love that it says secretly. If it's known as the fart corner, somebody called it the gas station. But if it's known as that, anybody who goes over there is immediately identified as farting, whether they were or not. Blue Oyster Cult, burning for you on 3WV.

0: Boston, peace of mind on 97.5 3WV. And some useful information on our social media. Operation Disrupt is in effect today and tomorrow. What's on 64, you may see more police officers because they are out there specifically targeting like distracted drivers, people who are speeding, not wearing their seatbelts, things like that. Literally all along 64, okay? State troopers are going to be out there doing this. So make sure you're paying attention. And shouldn't really have to say that to you. But apparently we do, because that's why they do these things. Again, it's going to be happening today and tomorrow. And that's one of the best parts about the social media. We post fun stuff, but we post useful stuff like that as well that you can need. And if you're not already following us, you can. 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

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And if you haven't figured it out yet, maybe time to take another guess at where that hidden UVA football helmet is, somewhere in Central Virginia, because if you want a chance to see the Cavaliers at Scott Stadium for the home opener against NC State on August 29th, you need to get your guesses in at 3WV.com. 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

The Black Rose. She talks to angels on 3WV. Any end of the day is coming up. 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
0: And it's time for your idiot of the day. A 45-year-old USPS worker in Iowa named Jill Brown has been arrested for stealing Menards rebates from people's mail and redeeming them herself. A homeowner complained about the rebate being missing, and Menards reported that it had been redeemed. They figured out that Jill had cashed it in, and she'd done this many times over the past 2 years. Not only would she steal these rebate cards being sent out, she'd also steal the receipts that customers were mailing in to Menards to get the rebates, and then she'd send them in herself. She was charged with fourth-degree theft. It's unclear if she did these rebates.

0: debate shenanigans with other places as well, or if Menards was just the place she went to. They also didn't say what she got at Menards or if it was just cash. But either way, you know, this is one of those things. They say, you know, you shouldn't do anything like this, but if you get away with it once or twice, cut your losses, because if you keep digging, eventually they're going to find you in that hole.
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The Ramones, I Want to Be Sedated on 97.5 3WV, but not tomorrow I don't, because tomorrow is Fridays After 5. You can hang out with Morgan from the Big Greasy Breakfast at Ting Pavilion to see Joslyn and the Sweet Compression and the opener June Baby. And while you're there hanging out with Morgan at the 3WV tent, you can register to win tickets to see Whiskey Myers on October 4th at that very same venue. 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It's a great night out and for great causes as well. 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

0: no, no more. That would be Phil Collins, I Don't Care Anymore. This, I didn't expect. A study has been asking Americans every year whether they're more excited or concerned about AI. And this year, the group that's least freaked out by AI is people 50 to 64 years old. What? That says they don't love it, so they won't be like, you know, using it all the time. But only 8% of them are more excited than concerned. But you could say they're at least, they're the least freaked out by all of all age groups, which I guess is fine. Who's the most then? Like, it doesn't tell me who the most freaked out group is. I want to know, who's the most freaked out group? Is it me?
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I had a great time as usual, and I'll do it again tomorrow, wrapping up the week with you right here where the Giant never sleeps on 97.5 3WV.